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There's the outfield and your love. I'm Keith Stevens. Welcome to the show on the cusp of another weekend. Well, at least the Friday Eve show. And we're going to go from talking about a baseball-themed group to a lot of soccer chatter as the World Cup is underway.

Where are they now? Still awesome, and we've got the stories, the songs, and the surprises. 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

0: all through the night. I am Keith Stevens. Yeah, we're going to talk a little bit about the World Cup on the show today. Begins all the way through July 19th. Now, we're into the group stage that runs for a couple of weeks and kind of has like a round-robin feel. One of the streaming services through the World Cup is showing some of the games from the 80s. And when you see the fields, i.e. the pitches, the quality of the grass and the turfs have come a very, very long way. Also, by the way, the slide tackles that people used to get away with in the 80s are long gone. It was a slightly different sport in the 80s, especially.
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0: There's Delamitri, World TV. I'm Keith Stevens, day one of the World Cup. And how did I become a soccer fan? You hear my enthusiasm talking about this tournament. Well, story goes like this. 2002, it was in Korea. Games were on in the overnight. Now, my daughter was one, and she was a day sleeper, stayed up very late, so it was my task to stay up with the child while she basically became what we used to refer to as the vampire baby. So I started watching the games, and I got hooked, and the rest is history. By the way, that child became a very good high school and college player. We'll turn 25 in a few weeks.
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30: A Better Life with Dr. Sanjay Gupta.
31: Breast cancer is the most common cancer among women in the world. And according to a new study out of the University of Washington School of Medicine, an estimated 3.5 million cases a year are expected by 2050. Now, the good news is we've gotten so much better at screening, earlier detection, and cutting-edge treatments in many countries, including here in the United States. But even here in America, black women have a death rate from breast cancer that is 40% higher than white women, a disparity that exists despite our world-class treatment infrastructure. So what can you do to lower your risk? Eat less red meat? Try your best to manage your blood sugar and your weight? Exercise is really important. Cut back on drinking, quit smoking. And remember this, you should start getting mammograms. At what age? 40. That's when you should start. I'm Dr. Sanjay Gupta, helping you live a better life.

Got a song stuck in your head all day long? Great! We've got 50 more where that came from. 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

0: Bills and take it to the limit. I am Keith Stevens. Be very interested to see how the box office goes over the next couple of weeks, because you got the Steven Spielberg movie out tomorrow called Disclosure, and then next weekend we have Toy Story 5. And now you have Toy Story 5, you've got this monster song out by Taylor Swift, so could be good times at the movie theaters this summer.
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Beach Boys from the Cocktail Soundtrack Kokomo. It's Keith Stevens. Well, I have discovered Stuart Copeland's Instagram account and really fascinating. He's a cool dude. I know there's a current term. Would fit well in the 80s, though, when this album came out, Synchronicity, and wrapped around your finger.

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Great. So are we. Slide into our DMs at 98.9 WJEZ and let's make this official. You bring the likes, we bring the classics.

0: Fleetwood Mac and Go Your Own Way. I'm Keith Stevens reading an article that says, and by the way, it's from Sports Illustrated, the two most popular players to watch at the World Cup, ironically, are two of the oldest guys, Lionel Messi and Cristiano Ronaldo. I mean, Ronaldo's got to be pushing 40, but still a marquee player. You'll find him on the Portugal squad, and Messi, of course, with Argentina.
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0: Princeton 1999, I'm Keith Stevens. Hey, the estate has finally released a new project. It's called Timeless. It'll be out at the end of August. This is 10 tracks that were recorded pretty wide swath here between 1977 and 2016. There's a brand new song out recorded in 1995. It's called Stone.
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3: Making sure your kids get enough sleep. It's one of the most important things you can do for them as a parent, and yet it's often overlooked. Not only does sleep in the early years set the stage for mental and physical health, it also creates the foundation for how one sleeps later in life. That's according to the National Sleep Foundation. Now, that organization recommends 14 to 17 hours a night for newborns, 12 to 15 for infants, 11 to 14 for toddlers, 10 to 13 for preschoolers, and 9 to 11 for school-aged children. When it's age appropriate, start by talking to your kids about why sleep is important. It helps their body grow, helps their brains learn, helps their mood stay steady. Don't underestimate the importance of a routine. You can even narrate what you're doing step by step to help them along the way. I'm Dr. Sanjay Gupta, helping you live a better life.

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0: quick survey. On a scale of 1 to 10, how great are these songs?
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0: we said 10 too. 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

0: Hello, Mr. Blue Sky. I'm Keith Stevens. Well, have you been enjoying the ABS system for Major League Baseball? The World Cup is going to have their own VAR. That's a virtual ref, and there's all kinds of different scenarios where they will use VAR, especially with offside, which can be maddening. And they also have chips built into these balls for a number of things. One, though, of course, is to let us know if it actually crosses the goal line.
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12: We've talked a lot about measles over the past year, but mumps has largely flown under the radar, even though it's been making a bit of a comeback as well. That's because fewer people are getting the MMR vaccine, which stands for measles, mumps, and rubella. The vaccine's been around for decades. It is effective. It is safe. What makes mumps outbreaks difficult to contain is that symptoms usually don't appear for 2 to 3 weeks after someone's been exposed. And that can make it hard to pin down where that exposure took place. And someone who is infected can transmit the virus to someone else before they are symptomatic. If you get sick, which could manifest like a run-of-the-mill respiratory virus or the telltale swelling of your cheeks and jaw, all you can really do at that point is to treat the symptoms and also isolate yourself so you don't infect anyone else. I'm Dr. Sanjay Gupta, helping you live a better life.
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0: There's Madonna and Cherish, Shumkey Stevens. Yeah, that was the video where she was the mermaid, directed by the legendary Herb Ritz. So, mentioned earlier in the show what a big soccer fan I am, but when the 1994 World Cup here happened in the States, didn't watch a minute of it. I don't even remember it happening, but we set an all-time attendance record, despite me not watching, of 3.5 million spectators. The 2026 edition is going to, quote here, obliterate that number, because the tournament features 40 additional matches. Relies heavily on the, of course, the big football stadiums we got here. So it'll be interesting to see what the numbers are when it all is done.
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0: Doubt and Don't Speak. I am Keith Stevens. Celebrity birthdays today from House. Hugh Laurie, 67 today. Now, that's a show that, you know, if you look back on the kind of stuff that I like, I should have watched. And it was one of those, I should probably watch this show. And it just got away from me. And for you guys who love Game of Thrones, yet another show that I said I was going to watch. I even have the Blu-ray of season one. I think I watched the first episode. I don't know, maybe this summer. I got Miami Vice to deal with here. Peter Dinklage is 57 today.
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21: A better life with Dr. Sanjay Gupta.
4: We all know how important it is to stay active as we age, especially as we get older. But I've come to realize that for as good as people are about getting their cardio in, a lot of older folks really don't seem to be doing the recommended amount of strength training or even understand why it's so important. It helps you stay functional and therefore independent for as long as possible. Certified strength and conditioning specialist Dana Santis says a great place to start is not with dumbbells or barbells, but with your body weight, which allows you to build strength while also learning how your body moves and where your limitations exist. It also reduces the risk of overwhelming your connective tissue, which adapts more slowly than muscles as we get older. Once you're comfortable, you can dial up that intensity, but do it slowly, do it carefully. I'm Dr. Sanjay Gupta, helping you live a better life.
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0: Jay Ferguson, Thunder Isle. I'm Keith Stevens. You know what slop is? It's a new word. Slop your feed. 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And I mentioned a couple of months ago, I had enough of those AI-generated videos of, like, sitcoms where they show you the actor today, and if they're not around with wings.
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1: A Better Life with Dr. Sanjay Gupta.
2: If you are struggling with substance abuse, alcohol, pills, whatever it may be, first of all, it's nothing to be ashamed of. We know addiction is a brain disease, and we also know getting into recovery can be tough. Also, in case this helps, I want to tell you about a new study out of Harvard School of Public Health, which found that spiritual belief, the idea of a steady religious practice, had a protective effect from addiction. Experts we talked to told us there were probably a few reasons why this might be the case. Number one, excessive drug and alcohol use would not be the norm in a religious community, and people want to fit in. Two, a belief in a higher power provides people with hope and solace, great foils for addiction. And three, and I think there's some merit to this, regular attendance in a faith community also provides connection. Just like in AA, camaraderie and social support is often what you need. I'm Dr. Sanjay Gupta, helping you live a better life.
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0: It's not just music. 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

0: There's Kiss and Rock and Roll All Night. I am Keith Stevens. So a couple things about some iconic albums of the 70s. First of all, with that album, did you know that they kind of enhanced some of the crowd cheering? Little studio tricks. Didn't know that actually until recently. One thing I did know, though, speaking of crowd cheering, if you listen to Benny and the Jets from Elton John, totally, it's not a live track, totally studio created cheering.
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Irene Cara and Flashdance, a big sleeper movie from the 80s. I am Keith Stevens.

0: Toto and Africa of Keith Stevens, one of those songs that has literally taken on a life of its own, and a song they almost left off that iconic album. All right, I know this is a tough one. Next time you're at dinner with somebody, place your phone face down on the table. I know it's hard. Keeping the phone face down is a good rule of social etiquette. If you are with a person, keeping your screen hidden from view is a subtle way of showing that you won't be distracted by it.
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14: Making sure your kids get enough sleep. It's one of the most important things you can do for them as a parent, and yet it's often overlooked. Not only does sleep in the early years set the stage for mental and physical health, it also creates the foundation for how one sleeps later in life. That's according to the National Sleep Foundation. Now, that organization recommends 14 to 17 hours a night for newborns, 12 to 15 for infants, 11 to 14 for toddlers, 10 to 13 for preschoolers, and 9 to 11 for school-aged children. When it's age appropriate, start by talking to your kids about why sleep is important. It helps their body grow, helps their brains learn, helps their mood stay steady. Don't underestimate the importance of a routine. You can even narrate what you're doing step by step to help them along the way. I'm Dr. Sanjay Gupta, helping you live a better life.
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0: Eagles, a new kid in town. I'm Keith Stevens, one of my favorites from the group. So, Toy Story 5 coming out on the 19th. It's going to be a great week for movies. Disclosure out tomorrow with Steven Spielberg. So, what's this movie about? Well, it tackles the use of electronic media and kids. 8-year-old Bonnie receives a frog-like tablet called the Lily Pad, and the device quickly consumes all her attention, as they always do, forcing Buzz and Woody and Jesse to fight for her attention. Besides the regulars like Tom Hanks and Tim Allen, they got a really cool ensemble cast, rather, featuring Conan O'Brien, Keanu Reeves, and Bad Bunny.
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16: We all know how important it is to stay active as we age, especially as we get older. But I've come to realize that for as good as people are about getting their cardio in, a lot of older folks really don't seem to be doing the recommended amount of strength training, or even understand why it's so important. It helps you stay functional, and therefore independent, for as long as possible. Certified strength and conditioning specialist Dana Santis says a great place to start is not with dumbbells or barbells, but with your body weight, which allows you to build strength while also learning how your body moves and where your limitations exist. It also reduces the risk of overwhelming your connective tissue, which adapts more slowly than muscles as we get older. Once you're comfortable, you can dial up that intensity, but do it slowly, do it carefully. I'm Dr. Sanjay Gupta, helping you live a better life.
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Oh, that was a great video on MTV from Yes, an owner of a lonely heart. Yeah, that was the one where the guys get chased by the helicopter there. A song, by the way, they also almost left off the album. Would have been a big mistake. Bee Gees and Staying Alive. It's Keith Stevens.

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0: Duran Duran and Hungry Like the Wolf. The guy is still touring, got new music coming. They've been working again with a legendary producer and collaborator, Nile Rodgers, who was in Chic, but he did the original remix on The Reflex. It was one of the first times that somebody took an album cut and remixed it and had a song go to number one. Then he worked with them on Notorious, which is a great album, very underrated, if you ask me, from the 80s and their long career. I saw Simon Le Bon on an interview recently where he said one of the things why the band has stuck around together so long, there's harmony, because the band members, they split the proceeds equally, all the guys.
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0: There's a hot take on me. I am Keith Stevens. All right, let's learn something together here. Want to impress your friends? Tell them there's a difference between grilling and barbecuing. Yeah, grilling is typically cooking directly over a heat source at relatively high heat, 350 degrees Fahrenheit or above, for a relatively short amount of time, about 30 minutes. Barbecuing, somewhat the opposite, cooked at 250 degrees or less for a longer period of time, usually a couple of hours.
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0: and Lino Shuffle. I'm Keith Stevens. We'll catch you tomorrow at the same time. Get you into the weekend. We're talking about the World Cup that began today. And a big weekend. Three games on Friday. Whole bunch on Saturday. And I think there's five coming up on Sunday. Well, did they tell you to stop fidgeting in school? That was wrong. Researchers say that kids who fidget in class learn more quickly than kids who don't. And by the way, there's a thing called NEAT about when you're exercising because you're fidgeting. Those folks also tend to be thinner.
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Hey, I'm Chris Kellogg, and glad to have you here. Father's Day coming up a week from this Sunday. We're going to talk about the most influential parent that we have. That's on the way in two songs.

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0: Los Lobos and La Bamba. Well, Father's Day coming up on the 21st. He's not the most influential parent, by the way. Scientists polled over 1,000 adults and found that 28% felt their fathers had the most influence on their lives, but 53% chose their mothers. 15% said both parents had an equal influence on their lives, and I think that's kind of where I fall.
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2: 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It appears by its own numbers, the U.S. government seems insolvent. It's reported that the Treasury shows about $6 trillion in assets and over $47 trillion in liabilities. Add it all up, and it looks like the U.S. owes more than $130 trillion it doesn't have. 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

0: Vogue. There's Madonna and Vogue. Well, congratulations to Glenn Close, Ridley Scott, and Floyd Norman. They are set to receive honorary Oscars at this year's Governor Awards. The awards recognize careers that have had a significant impact on filmmaking. Think of Glenn Close alone. Such an incredible emotional range as an actress. And then Floyd Norman, a legendary animator, inspired generations of artists. And Ridley Scott's visionary legacy has left quite an impact on cinema, too. They'll receive their awards coming up on November the 15th.
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3: The U.S. Treasury quietly released its official financial report for 2025. It appears by its own numbers, the U.S. government seems insolvent. 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

0: Sanford Townsend Band, Smoke from a Distant Fire, and I'm Chris Kellogg. Well, American teenagers spend about 9 hours each day using screens of some sort, and it's all for entertainment. The average teenager gets or sends over 3,700 text messages per month. I'm surprised it's not more than that. That's why so many parents say this summer we need to digital detox.
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listening to these songs is not illegal. 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

0: There's Fleetwood Mac and everywhere, and thanks for listening. I'm Chris Kellogg. Well, the U.S. begins play in the World Cup Friday night in Los Angeles, but apparently Dallas is the happening place for the World Cup. New York got the rights to host the final, L.A. for the opening, but the stadium at Arlington was officially awarded the highest numbers of games. Dallas will host 9 total matches during the tournament, significantly more than any other participating city. By the way, experts estimate that over 5 million tickets have been sold across all the games.
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0: There's the police in Every Breath You Take, and thanks for listening. Well, Disney has released the final trailer for the upcoming live-action Moana ahead of its July 10th theatrical premiere. It really does look special. I mean, this live-action thing is going to be amazing. It's also going to be just an overall big summer for movies, with Toy Story 5 coming out next Friday on June 19th, Moana coming out on July 10th, and already breaking $1 billion worldwide, Super Mario Galaxy just a couple of weeks ago.
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0: Eagles and Witchy Woman, and thanks for being here. If you got a summer road trip planned, I'm sure you'll experience someone tailgating you. That just happens. Tailgating is not just annoying. It also doesn't get you anywhere faster, not to mention the risks of an accident. Research suggests that if we all just keep an equal distance, similar to how birds in flocks fly, we'd all get to our destinations twice as fast, and it'd be a whole lot safer.
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0: Men at Work and Who Can It Be Now? And thanks for listening. My smart speaker updated the voice of the person that talks to me, and I'm not happy about it because it sounded like a teenager. It sounded like Marsha Brady talking really, really, really fast, and I couldn't pick up all the words. Anyway, if you want to make a good impression, don't talk too fast. Speaking too quickly gives others the idea that you're sloppy and you're not particular enough to ensure that the other person can understand what it is that you're talking about. My second oldest daughter is a very fast talker. She's very articulate, so that helps. I never have a hard time following what she was saying when we were younger, but now that I'm a little older, I have to kind of super focus on her words to pick up everything she's saying.
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0: Aerosmith and Crazy, and thanks for being here. Talk about Crazy, those NBA finals, right? I mean, everybody's still talking about the last game, the New York Knicks, their big rally in Game 4 against San Antonio, 107 to 106. Well, they lead the best of seven series now in the NBA Finals, 3-1. We'll see what happens on Saturday night in Game 5 and just kind of see where we go from there.
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0: Boogie Nights, there is Heat Wave, and I'm Chris Kellogg. All right, you can sharpen your memory by listening to your favorite songs. There was actually a study done of people's brains. They were in an MRI, and their brains lit up when they listened to their favorite songs. Researchers found that enjoying popular music from our childhood quickly improves our focus and our concentration. And I guess with all these great songs we play around here, we're all at our peak performance, right?
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playing one great song after another. I'm Chris Kellogg, and glad to have you here. Getting engaged changes a man. Is it for better or worse? That's the question. Well, we'll try to answer it coming up in two songs.

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0: Rick James and Super Freak, such a great song. I'm Chris Kellogg. Well, getting engaged changes a man. For instance, once he pops the question, a man will start grooming more often. He'll hit the gym more often. He'll kick bad habits, save more money, and family time becomes so much more important to him. I know I watched that happen with my sons as well.
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0: 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By the way, they're out on tour right now. It's like their first tour in over 15 years, and they're out on the road with Soft Cell. Remember the song Tainted Love? 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

0: Robert Holmes and the Pina Colada song, and thanks for listening. I'm Chris Kellogg. Well, listen, I tried this last night with my wife, and I'm really happy that I did. It works for me. Next time you're at dinner with someone, place your phone face down on the table. Keeping the phone face down is a good rule of social etiquette. If you're with a person, then you're hiding the screen, letting them know that, you know what, you're not going to be touching your phone. You're staying focused on them.
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Whether it's Jesse's girl, or it's Roxanne, they're all angels to us. 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

0: Silent Running, Mike and the Mechanics, and I'm Chris Kellogg. I was so excited to hear Glenn Close is finally going to get an Oscar. It's an honorary Oscar at this year's Governor's Award. She so deserves it. A phenomenal actress. I was trying to think of what movie just really jumps in my mind, and it's a flood of movies. She's just such a great character actress. But I really loved the fact that she was cast as Cruella de Vil in the live action of 101 Dalmatians. She was just absolutely awesome.
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0: Mary Jane's Last Dance. There is Tom Petty and the Heartbreakers, and I'm Chris Kellogg. Thanks for listening. Are you ready for the World Cup? Yep, U.S. plays its first game here in the World Cup in Los Angeles. Looking so forward to it. I love soccer. Loved it ever since I coached my kids when they were little, and still a fan yet today. So this is going to be an exciting time for me. I'll be talking about it a lot.
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0: I'm Paul Young, and Love is in the Air, and thanks for listening. Well, do you know where your snacks are? It turns out that about 4 in 10 Americans admit to being food thieves, whether it's at home or whether it's at work. It doesn't matter. Americans' biggest targets are their friends, coworkers, partners, and family members. Yeah, 1 in 10 have even admitted to taking candy from a child. Guilty! The average American says they've had food stolen from them 3 times a week.
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Slide into our DMs at 989-WJEZ and let's make this official. You bring the likes, we bring the classics.

0: Avatar. I'm Jenna Clay, and a woman has gone viral after she accidentally swallowed her AirPod. She was getting vitamins from a table and grabbed them along with an AirPod and swallowed it. Well, she kept posting updates, hoping her followers would follow along until she passed it, but she didn't think she had after a few days, so she got an x-ray. It looked like it did pass, and she didn't realize it. So I'm sure that was a letdown to her fans. 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
10: Colleague of mine was telling me the other day about how their Instagram feed is filled with videos, most of them kind of funny, about how grandparents and friends tend to bulldoze new parents out of the way to get to see their baby. As a dad of three daughters, I know how life really does become all about them the moment those kids are born. But I also know parents are still people, too, who need their own attention beyond being mom or dad. And moms, in particular in those early years, can feel especially invisible in the eyes of other people. So what can you do to stop contributing to what is known as maternal invisibility? Women we spoke to said these two things were the most helpful. When people stopped to ask how they could best support them, number one, or when they took the initiative to handle certain tasks that obviously needed to be done. I'm Dr. Sanjay Gupta, helping you live a better life.
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Together Forever. I'm Jenna Clay, and a couple of birthdays today. Nikki Bella's fiance and Dancing with the Stars alum Artem something I can't pronounce is 44. Pro wrestler Mark Henry is 55, and Marv Albert is 85.

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0: Shattered dreams. I'm Jenna Clay, and a lot of people dream of being skinny, so that's why GLP-1 drugs are on the rise. But there's a new side effect for some of them. They're getting thinner, saggier earlobes. Surgeons are actually doing restoration procedures to make them less saggy and less thin. That's not what we want, to be thin, by the way.
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19: 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Jimmy Buffett is here. We're glad you're here, too. 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
22: A Better Life with Dr. Sanjay Gupta.
23: We all know how important it is to stay active as we age, especially as we get older. But I've come to realize that for as good as people are about getting their cardio in, a lot of older folks really don't seem to be doing the recommended amount of strength training or even understand why it's so important. It helps you stay functional and therefore independent for as long as possible. Certified strength and conditioning specialist Dana Santos says a great place to start is not with dumbbells or barbells, but with your body weight, which allows you to build strength while also learning how your body moves and where your limitations exist. It also reduces the risk of overwhelming your connective tissue, which adapts more slowly than muscles as we get older. Once you're comfortable, you can dial up that intensity, but do it slowly, do it carefully. I'm Dr. Sanjay Gupta. helping you live a better life.

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0: Yeah, the Doobie Brothers. I'm Jenna Clay, and has your feed been slopped? That's not farm talk. 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
1: ABC News, I'm Sherry Preston. It's expected to be the biggest IPO ever, and it hits the NASDAQ today. SpaceX makes its Wall Street debut. The company is priced at 555 million shares at $135 a piece, a valuation of almost $1.8 trillion. After threatening another barrage of strikes against Iran, President Trump changes course again.
2: Hours after threatening to hit Iran very hard and seize the country's oil industry, President Trump abruptly backing off, claiming there is now a deal to end the war.
3: We just made a great settlement of the war with Iran, and we're going to be subject to finalization of documents. We should get done over the next few days.
2: Iran and the U.S. have been trading fire for days.
1: ABC's Rachel Scott. 500,000 power outages across the Midwest thanks to a line of storms that moved through Thursday and overnight. 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
4: From your WJBC newsroom, I'm Scott Miller. 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According to Ameren Illinois Outage Map, Thursday's storm alone knocked out power to more than 79,000 customers statewide. As of early this morning, McLean County, almost 4,000 customers remain in the dark. 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Corn Belt Energy, 309-662-5330. Further north, the big story, the National Weather Service has confirmed that yesterday's severe weather outbreak produced active tornadoes on the ground. A confirmed tornado struck Streeter at approximately 5:52 p.m. Thursday, followed by another reported tornado near Dwight at 6:15. The National Weather Service storm survey teams will be in the field over the coming days to officially determine the tornado's path length, duration, and EF ratings. If you need to get in touch with the Red Cross, 1-800-RED-CROSS. If you or someone you know has been impacted by falling tree limbs, flooding, or prolonged power loss, you can contact the organization directly at 1-800-RED-CROSS. 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
4: Your forecast comes from WMBD-TV meteorologist Nathan Kitchen. Sunny with a high of 81 today. Tonight, clear skies with a low of 61. Saturday, mostly sunny skies. There is a chance for severe storms again on Saturday. The Storm Prediction Center has placed central Illinois within a level 2 risk. The risk for storms late Saturday afternoon and evening has increased for central Illinois, though the higher chances remain west of the Mississippi River. The exact timing remains uncertain, but late afternoon and evening is favored. These storms should not be nearly as strong as what we encountered on Wednesday and Thursday, a high of 83 on Saturday.
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0: Phil Collins. I'm Jenna Clay, and here's a crazy stat. In a new poll, 5% of American adults say they've never played Monopoly. What? Although, how many have played and actually finished without throwing the table over? I'll bet that's a lower number. Overall, 13% of people say winning is very important to them when they play board games. That's especially common among adults under 30. Yeah, because there's no participation trophy with board games.
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13: 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As of early this morning, McLean County, almost 4,000 customers remain in the dark. 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Corn Belt Energy, 309-662-5330. Further north, the big story, the National Weather Service has confirmed that yesterday's severe weather outbreak produced active tornadoes on the ground. A confirmed tornado struck Streeter at approximately 5:52 p.m. Thursday, followed by another reported tornado near DeWitt at 6:15. The National Weather Service storm survey teams will be in the field over the coming days to officially determine the tornado's path length, duration, and EF ratings. If you need to get in touch with the Red Cross, 1-800-RED-CROSS. If you or someone you know has been impacted by falling tree limbs, flooding, or prolonged power loss, you can contact the organization directly at 1-800-RED-CROSS. 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
13: Your forecast comes from WMBD-TV meteorologist Nathan Kitchen. Sunny with a high of 81 today. Tonight, clear skies with a low of 61. Saturday, mostly sunny skies. There is a chance for severe storms again on Saturday. The Storm Prediction Center has placed central Illinois within a level 2 risk. The risk for storms late Saturday afternoon and evening has increased for central Illinois, though the higher chances remain west of the Mississippi River. The exact timing remains uncertain, but late afternoon and evening is favored. These storms should not be nearly as strong as what we encountered on Wednesday and Thursday, a high of 83 on Saturday.
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0: More than a feeling. I'm Jenna Clay, and I love the Toy Story movies, mostly. Toy Story 5 comes out June 19th, and now we know what it's about. The use of electronic media and kids. Yeah, so 8-year-old Bonnie gets a little tablet, and of course it consumes all of her time and attention, so Buzz, Woody, Jesse, and all the toys have to fight for playtime. Ooh.
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1: ABC News, I'm Sherry Preston. SpaceX hits the NASDAQ today. Money raised at its IPO, estimated to be $75 billion, so it would become the largest public offering in history. The stock sale also expected to make Elon Musk the world's first trillionaire. Powerful storms leaving 500,000 customers without power in several states.
2: In Wisconsin, fallen trees and utility poles littering the roads. In Iowa, torrential rain swamping communities, with some areas seeing more than 3 inches in a single day. The downpour stretching all the way to Pennsylvania. Forecasters say the combination of high heat and humidity is helping fuel these storms. Feels like temperatures could top 100 degrees today along parts of the East Coast.
1: That's ABC's Sophie Flay. Hours before he threatened to escalate the war by bombing Iran and taking over its oil facility, President Trump is now calling off new military strikes and claiming a breakthrough in negotiations to end the war. Iran is disputing that. This is ABC News.
3: From your WJBC newsroom, I'm Scott Miller. Widespread damage and major power outages remain the story this morning. According to Ameren Illinois Outage Map, Thursday's storm alone knocked out power to more than 79,000 customers statewide. As of early this morning, McLean County, almost 4,000 customers remain in the dark. Tazewell County, more than 13,000 customers are offline. 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Corn Belt Energy, 309-662-5330. Further north, the big story, the National Weather Service has confirmed that yesterday's severe weather outbreak produced active tornadoes on the ground. A confirmed tornado struck Streeter at approximately 5:52 p.m. Thursday, followed by another reported tornado near Dwight at 6:15. The National Weather Service storm survey teams will be in the field over the coming days to officially determine the tornado's path length, duration, and EF ratings. If you need to get in touch with the Red Cross, 1-800-RED-CROSS. If you or someone you know has been impacted by falling tree limbs, flooding, or prolonged power loss, you can contact the organization directly at 1-800-RED-CROSS. 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
3: Your forecast comes from WMBD-TV meteorologist Nathan Kitchens. Sunny with a high of 81 today. Tonight, clear skies with a low of 61. Saturday, mostly sunny skies. There is a chance for severe storms again on Saturday. The Storm Prediction Center has placed Central Illinois within a level 2 risk. The risk for storms late Saturday afternoon and evening has increased for Central Illinois, though the higher chances remain west of the Mississippi River. The exact timing remains uncertain, but late afternoon and evening is favored. These storms should not be nearly as strong as what we encountered on Wednesday and Thursday, a high of 83 on Saturday.
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0: If you want to reconnect with somebody's baby, namely your own, experts say happy couples are bringing back simple, old-fashioned date ideas. 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

Taylor Dane, I'm Jenna Clay, and apparently your favorite cocktail reveals something about your personality. So if you like Cosmos, you're into independence and glamour. Martini drinkers are poised and polished. If it's a Manhattan, you're a rule-breaking trendsetter. And if you like margaritas, you're sociable and thirsty for adventure. What about jalapeno, like the spicy margaritas?

0: I know it's Friday, but that's Manic Monday. And if you feel blue, like on a Monday, researchers found spending an hour swimming each day with dolphins created a 66% drop in standard depression scores. Okay, where am I going to find a dolphin an hour each day? Will my cat or dog do?
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8: From your WJBC newsroom, I'm Scott Miller. 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According to Ameren Illinois Outage Map, Thursday's storm alone knocked out power to more than 79,000 customers statewide. As of early this morning, McLean County, almost 4,000 customers remain in the dark. Tazewell County, more than 13,000 customers are offline. 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Corn Belt Energy, 309-662-5330. Further north, the big story, the National Weather Service has confirmed that yesterday's severe weather outbreak produced active tornadoes on the ground. A confirmed tornado struck Streeter at approximately 5:52 p.m. Thursday, followed by another reported tornado near Dwight at 6:15. The National Weather Service storm survey teams will be in the field over the coming days to officially determine the tornado's path length, duration, and EF ratings. If you need to get in touch with the Red Cross, 1-800-RED-CROSS. If you or someone you know has been impacted by falling tree limbs, flooding, or prolonged power loss, you can contact the organization directly at 1-800-RED-CROSS.

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0: Furniture. Your forecast comes from WMBD TV meteorologist Nathan Kitchen. Sunny with a high of 81 today. Tonight, clear skies with a low of 61. Saturday, mostly sunny skies. There is a chance for severe storms again on Saturday. The Storm Prediction Center has placed Central Illinois within a level 2 risk. The risk for storms late Saturday afternoon and evening has increased for Central Illinois, though the higher chances remain west of the Mississippi River. The exact timing remains uncertain, but late afternoon and evening is favored. These storms should not be nearly as strong as what we encountered on Wednesday and Thursday, a high of 83 on Saturday.
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0: a Friday on 98.9 WJEZ. I'm Jenna Clay, and if you want to sing all night long with the legends, this is your shot. 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
10: A better life with Dr. Sanjay Gupta.
11: Breast cancer is the most common cancer among women in the world. And according to a new study out of the University of Washington School of Medicine, an estimated 3.5 million cases a year are expected by 2050. Now, the good news is we've gotten so much better at screening, earlier detection, and cutting-edge treatments in many countries, including here in the United States. But even here in America, Black women have a death rate from breast cancer that is 40% higher than white women, a disparity that exists despite our world-class treatment infrastructure. So what can you do to lower your risk? Eat less red meat? Try your best to manage your blood sugar and your weight? Exercise is really important. Cut back on drinking, quit smoking. And remember this, you should start getting mammograms. At what age? 40. That's when you should start. I'm Dr. Sanjay Gupta, helping you live a better life.
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1: ABC News, I'm Sherry Preston. Some violent weather in the central part of the country. At least 17 tornadoes touching down in Illinois and flights at a standstill in Chicago. ABC's Alex Perez is there.
2: As Chicago's Midway Airport, air traffic controllers forced to evacuate.
3: There's a tornado warning for the airport. It's supposed to be here in 10 minutes or so. We're evacuating the tower.
2: And a ground stop issued at O'Hare Airport. Nationwide, more than 1,400 flights canceled and thousands more delayed.
1: No reported fatalities in the storms. A day after threatening to blow up Iran further, President Trump now says a peace deal is imminent. Iran not confirming that, leaving the next steps unclear. Former Uvalde, Texas School District Police Chief Pete Arredondo back in court as a judge considers a motion for a change of venue. He's charged with 10 counts of endangering students by not responding quickly enough to the mass shooting in 2022. This is ABC News.
4: From your WJBC newsroom, I'm Scott Miller. Widespread damage and major power outages remain the story this morning. According to Ameren Illinois Outage Map, Thursday's storm alone knocked out power to more than 79,000 customers statewide. As of early this morning, McLean County, almost 4,000 customers remain in the dark. Tazewell County, more than 13,000 customers are offline. 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Corn Belt Energy, 309-662-5330. Further north, the big story, the National Weather Service has confirmed that yesterday's severe weather outbreak produced active tornadoes on the ground. A confirmed tornado struck Streeter at approximately 5:52 p.m. Thursday, followed by another reported tornado near Dwight at 6:15. The National Weather Service storm survey teams will be in the field over the coming days to officially determine the tornado's path length, duration, and EF ratings. If you need to get in touch with the Red Cross, 1-800-RED-CROSS. If you or someone you know has been impacted by falling tree limbs, flooding, or prolonged power loss, you can contact the organization directly at 1-800-RED-CROSS. 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
4: Your forecast comes from WMBD-TV meteorologist Nathan Kitchen. Sunny with a high of 81 today. Tonight, clear skies with a low of 61. Saturday, mostly sunny skies. There is a chance for severe storms again on Saturday. The Storm Prediction Center has placed Central Illinois within a level 2 risk. The risk for storms late Saturday afternoon and evening has increased for Central Illinois, though the higher chances remain west of the Mississippi River. The exact timing remains uncertain, but late afternoon and evening is favored. These storms should not be nearly as strong as what we encountered on Wednesday and Thursday, a high of 83 on Saturday.
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0: Stephen Bishop on and on. I'm Jenna Clay. That is your lost classic. And he came up with the idea for that song while walking to a corner grocery store in California. His landlady had exotic flowers around the house, and that made him want to write a tune set somewhere else, like Jamaica. Yeah, you and me both. 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
10: Colleague of mine was telling me the other day about how their Instagram feed is filled with videos, most of them kind of funny, about how grandparents and friends tend to bulldoze new parents out of the way to get to see their baby. As a dad of three daughters, I know how life really does become all about them the moment those kids are born. But I also know parents are still people, too, who need their own attention beyond being mom or dad. And moms, in particular in those early years, can feel especially invisible in the eyes of other people. So what can you do to stop contributing to what is known as maternal invisibility? Women we spoke to said these two things were the most helpful. When people stopped to ask how they could best support them, number one, or when they took the initiative to handle certain tasks that obviously needed to be done. I'm Dr. Sanjay Gupta, helping you live a better life.
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15: Your forecast comes from WMBD-TV meteorologist Nathan Kitchen. Sunny with a high of 81 today. Tonight, clear skies with a low of 61. Saturday, mostly sunny skies. There is a chance for severe storms again on Saturday. The Storm Prediction Center has placed central Illinois within a level 2 risk. The risk for storms late Saturday afternoon and evening has increased for central Illinois, though the higher chances remain west of the Mississippi River. The exact timing remains uncertain, but late afternoon and evening is favored. These storms should not be nearly as strong as what we encountered on Wednesday and Thursday, a high of 83 on Saturday.
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Got a song stuck in your head all day? 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

0: Yeah, sundown's a good time to grill out. But did you know there's a difference between grilling and barbecuing? Okay. Grilling is typically cooking directly over a heat source at relatively high heat, 350 degrees or above for a relatively short amount of time, like 30 minutes. Barbecuing is somewhat the opposite, cooking at 250 degrees or less for a long period of time, usually at least 2 hours. Okay, then I want to grill. I'm in a hurry to eat.
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13: 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Jimmy Buffett is here. 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
8: 20 years ago, the average attention span was about 2.5 minutes. Today, it's just 47 seconds. Pretty disconcerting. That's according to new research out of UC Irvine. But really, this isn't our fault, at least not entirely. We can blame technology and the world around us. Attention, it turns out, is not an unlimited resource. You only have so much of it to give. Start paying more attention to what times of the day you seem to be at your mental peak. Try to knock out the more complicated stuff during that time. It's also important to take breaks every so often so you can more easily lock in when you're trying to concentrate. One expert said, even trying to visualize where you want to end your day with everything all wrapped up or with tons left to do, that can act as a real motivator. I'm Dr. Sanjay Gupta, helping you live a better life.
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12: 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Jimmy Buffett is here. We're glad you're here, too. 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

0: REO Speedwagon scoring a big breakout hit in early 1981, coming off their album High Infidelity. Such an awesome tune, and Keep On Loving You. Jay Coffey, got a couple of things you might want to know. 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
15: A Better Life with Dr. Sanjay Gupta.
16: People have started using AI for all sorts of things, but I cannot think of an area where the stakes are higher than your health. First of all, I'll tell you this. I know doctors who have cracked some seemingly impossible cases with the help of AI, so it can be a powerful tool. But AI can also hallucinate, provide bad advice, and be just as confident when it does that. If you do decide to plug any personal medical information into one of these chatbots, you should know that while the companies that created them have robust privacy protections in place, they are not bound by HIPAA, like your healthcare provider is. Whatever the advice presented to you, take it with a degree of healthy skepticism. Always get a second opinion. And remember, if you ever experience concerning symptoms, skip the AI consult and head straight to the ER. I'm Dr. Sanjay Gupta, helping you live a better life.
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0: Recorded July the 4th, 1976, so American Girl from Tom Petty and the Heartbreakers celebrates its 50th anniversary coming up this July 4th. 80s J Coffee, so from Plus One, which is a research publication, apparently downing a few cold ones attracts mosquitoes. You know, researchers serve men either 3 cans of beer or equal amount of water. Now, the scientists then exposed the men to mosquitoes and found that the skeeters were roughly 30% more attracted to the beer drinkers. Any type of alcohol, not only beer, is likely to have the same effect on winged bloodsuckers, according to researchers.
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9: Colleague of mine was telling me the other day about how their Instagram feed is filled with videos, most of them kind of funny, about how grandparents and friends tend to bulldoze new parents out of the way to get to see their baby. As a dad of three daughters, I know how life really does become all about them the moment those kids are born. But I also know parents are still people too who need their own attention beyond being mom or dad. And moms, in particular in those early years, can feel especially invisible in the eyes of other people. So what can you do to stop contributing to what is known as maternal invisibility? Women we spoke to said these two things were the most helpful. When people stopped to ask how they could best support them, number one, or when they took the initiative to handle certain tasks that obviously needed to be done. I'm Dr. Sanjay Gupta, helping you live a better life.
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just one lucky guy because I get to serve up your favorite tunes. Hey, this is Jay Coffey. Coming up in just a few minutes, what is your TV personality type? We're going to take a look in just a bit.

0: The title song from his very successful album, Born in the USA, A Touch of Bruce Springsteen. Hey, it is Jay Coffey. Did you know you have an identifiable television personality? For example, TV innovator? Is there something good on television? You're not only watching it, but also calling your friends to tell them to watch it. A convergence viewer? Some might call you a geek. 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

0: The most talented Bonnie Raitt, taking us back to June 1991 from her album Luck of the Draw, her breakout hit and Something to Talk About. Jay Coffey, so Netflix has released the official trailer for Little House on the Prairie. The close-knit Ingalls family builds a new life on the western frontier where the joys of nature and the struggle for survival are deeply intertwined. The Ingalls journey begins July the 9th only on Netflix. Dr. Noah Drake is the featured artist on today's Daily Double Play.
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0: Jesse's Girl by Rick Springfield wraps up today's Daily Double Play, released from his album Working Class Dog in January of 1981. Jesse's Girl was slow to break out, taking 19 weeks to hit number one, reaching that position on the 1st of August, one of the slowest climbs to number one at the time. The song was at number one when MTV launched on the 1st of August, 1981. And we launched the action with Don't Talk to Strangers. That was released as a single in 1982 from his album Success Hasn't Spoiled Me Yet. It would be Rick's second biggest hit.
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Enjoying the music we play is the secret to staying young. 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
2: A better life with Dr. Sanjay Gupta.
3: If you are struggling with substance abuse, alcohol, pills, whatever it may be, first of all, it's nothing to be ashamed of. We know addiction is a brain disease, and we also know getting into recovery can be tough. Also, in case this helps, I want to tell you about a new study out of Harvard School of Public Health, which found that spiritual belief, the idea of a steady religious practice, had a protective effect from addiction. Experts we talked to told us there were probably a few reasons why this might be the case. Number one, excessive drug and alcohol use would not be the norm in a religious community, and people want to fit in. Two, a belief in a higher power provides people with hope and solace, great foils for addiction. And three, and I think there's some merit to this, regular attendance in a faith community also provides connection. Just like in AA, camaraderie and social support is often what you need. I'm Dr. Sanjay Gupta, helping you live a better life.
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0: Mr. Mister scoring their second and final big hit on the Hot 100, beautiful tune, and Curia. Jay Coffey, so has your feed been slopped? You know, this isn't farm talk. The phrase slop your feed is a slang way of saying that your social media or online content feed is being overloaded with low-quality, mass-produced AI-generated content, also known as AI slop. 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

From the movie Purple Rain, the title song from Prince, that song is rated number 18 on Rolling Stone's magazine list of the 500 greatest songs of all time. Jay Coffey, and speaking of movies, Toy Story 5 hits the theaters next Friday, but we found out what the movie is about. Now, besides toys, the animated sequel tackles the use of electronic media and children. So 8-year-old Bonnie receives a frog-like tablet called Lilypad. The device quickly consumes all of her attention.

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0: It was summertime, 1975, and the first time we would hear from the boss, Bruce Springsteen, from his album Born to Run, Good Rock and Roll, the title song. Hey, it is Jay Coffey. Did you know that only 10% of people do not have a joke memorized? Milk is the number one food Americans are allergic to. 4 in 10 people believe they have control over their dreams. And when women were asked what food reminds them of their husband, 1/3 of them said, a potato.
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9: Making sure your kids get enough sleep. It's one of the most important things you can do for them as a parent, and yet it's often overlooked. Not only does sleep in the early years set the stage for mental and physical health, it also creates the foundation for how one sleeps later in life. That's according to the National Sleep Foundation. Now, that organization recommends 14 to 17 hours a night for newborns, 12 to 15 for infants, 11 to 14 for toddlers, 10 to 13 for preschoolers, and 9 to 11 for school-aged children. When it's age appropriate, start by talking to your kids about why sleep is important. It helps their body grow, helps their brains learn, helps their mood stay steady. Don't underestimate the importance of a routine. You can even narrate what you're doing step by step to help them along the way. I'm Dr. Sanjay Gupta, helping you live a better life.
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0: Love that band coming out of England, Pet Shop Boys out of June 1984 and West End Girls. Hey, this is Jay Coffey. So here's just a couple of simple ways that we can eat less. First of all, you know you can grin yourself thin? That's right. To maintain a healthy weight, do something to make yourself smile. Now, scientists say serotonin, which is the happy hormone, reduces appetite and higher levels of it make you more likely to burn fat. And be an early bird. Late risers not only eat more calories, but also eat more unhealthy than those who wake up around 8 a.m., according to a university study. 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

0: Well, the song was a bit different for Extreme, but it would go on to be their biggest hit and their breakout smash, More Than Words. 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

0: 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That song was co-written by their founding member John Hall, who actually served one term in the U.S. Congress before returning to the band. 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
5: Making sure your kids get enough sleep. It's one of the most important things you can do for them as a parent, and yet it's often overlooked. Not only does sleep in the early years set the stage for mental and physical health, it also creates the foundation for how one sleeps later in life. That's according to the National Sleep Foundation. Now, that organization recommends 14 to 17 hours a night for newborns, 12 to 15 for infants, 11 to 14 for toddlers, 10 to 13 for preschoolers, and 9 to 11 for school-aged children. When it's age appropriate, start by talking to your kids about why sleep is important. It helps their body grow, helps their brains learn, helps their mood stay steady. Don't underestimate the importance of a routine. You can even narrate what you're doing step by step to help them along the way. I'm Dr. Sanjay Gupta, helping you live a better life.
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Jay Coffey, and coming up in less than 10 minutes, who tends to be smarter, morning larks or night owls? We'll take a look coming up in less than 10.

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0: 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We're just getting started for the weekend. 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
12: A colleague of mine was telling me the other day about how their Instagram feed is filled with videos, most of them kind of funny, about how grandparents and friends tend to bulldoze new parents out of the way to get to see their baby. Now, as a dad of three daughters, I know how life really does become all about them the moment those kids are born. But I also know parents are still people, too, who need their own attention beyond being mom or dad. And moms, in particular in those early years, can feel especially invisible in the eyes of other people. So what can you do to stop contributing to what is known as maternal invisibility? Women we spoke to said these two things were the most helpful. When people stopped to ask how they could best support them, number one, or when they took the initiative to handle certain tasks that obviously needed to be done. I'm Dr. Sanjay Gupta, helping you live a better life.
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0: Sister Christian, Night Ranger for you. And it's John Summers now. The World Cup is top of mind. 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

0: Friday, I'm in love. It's a good thing it's Friday, so feel free. It's The Cure, and I'm John Summers. Now, soccer, well, here it is. 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

0: Arctic Blast, their first number one. It is Blondie, of course. A new album due out later on this year. We'll just have to wait. So, all right, let's just admit it. Some of us have no morals. That's the way. 37% of men have romantically kissed somebody they probably shouldn't have. 63% have laughed at somebody else's bad luck. And 50% would trade inside stock information with family and friends. Uh-huh.
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12: A Better Life with Dr. Sanjay Gupta.
13: We all know how important it is to stay active as we age, especially as we get older. But I've come to realize that for as good as people are about getting their cardio in, a lot of older folks really don't seem to be doing the recommended amount of strength training or even understand why it's so important. It helps you stay functional and therefore independent for as long as possible. Certified strength and conditioning specialist Dana Santis says a great place to start is not with dumbbells or barbells, but with your body weight, which allows you to build strength while also learning how your body moves and where your limitations exist. It also reduces the risk of overwhelming your connective tissue, which adapts more slowly than muscles as we get older. Once you're comfortable, you can dial up that intensity, but do it slowly. do it carefully. I'm Dr. Sanjay Gupta, helping you live a better life.
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0: way back in the closet here. Ouch. Whoa. We're digging out these. 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

0: Today's Lost Classic, Miss Me Blind, Culture Club, and it's from 1983, the Color by Numbers album, and that album's like hit after hit after hit, the same with the Culture Club, and this was co-written by Boy George, by the way, George O'Dowd, amongst some others, and boy, it's about the time, as I said, they could do no wrong. They're a bit of a phenomenon back at this point. 1983's Miss Me Blind, the Culture Club, today's Lost Classic, and we'll do another one right around the same time on Monday. 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

Michael Jackson, and I just can't stop loving you. And I just joke every time I play a Michael Jackson song. Maybe this is when I'll go see it in the theater. And I understand it's streaming now. 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

0: Matthew Wilder, Break My Stride is the name of the song. I'm John Summers. Talk about soccer here for a second. It's not just a male spectator sport in the U.S. There are over 44 million women who are at least a little bit interested in soccer, making up about 43% of all soccer fans.
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19: Breast cancer is the most common cancer among women in the world. And according to a new study out of the University of Washington School of Medicine, an estimated 3.5 million cases a year are expected by 2050. Now, the good news is we've gotten so much better at screening, earlier detection, and cutting-edge treatments in many countries, including here in the United States. But even here in America, black women have a death rate from breast cancer that is 40% higher than white women, a disparity that exists despite our world-class treatment infrastructure. So what can you do to lower your risk? 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Exercise is really important. Cut back on drinking, quit smoking. And remember this, you should start getting mammograms. At what age? 40. That's when you should start. I'm Dr. Sanjay Gupta, helping you live a better life.
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It's easy. It's awesome.

0: Eagles, take it easy from the early days. John Summers here. Good news if you're a grown-up toker. Well, it's legal in a lot of places. Moderate cannabis use in middle-aged and older adults linked to better cognitive function and larger brain volume. Well, a lot of studies find that the immediate effects of cannabis slow the mind. Lifetime cannabis use is linked to, something else.
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13: A better life with Dr. Sanjay Gupta.
14: We all know how important it is to stay active as we age, especially as we get older. But I've come to realize that for as good as people are about getting their cardio in, a lot of older folks really don't seem to be doing the recommended amount of strength training or even understand why it's so important. It helps you stay functional and therefore independent for as long as possible. Certified strength and conditioning specialist Dana Santis says a great place to start is not with dumbbells or barbells, but with your body weight, which allows you to build strength while also learning how your body moves and where your limitations exist. It also reduces the risk of overwhelming your connective tissue, which adapts more slowly than muscles as we get older. Once you're comfortable, you can dial up that intensity, but do it slowly, do it carefully. I'm Dr. Sanjay Gupta, helping you live a better life.
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This is John Summers. These guys had a brief stint with Motown and just was pretty successful for a while. Co-written by Stevie Wonder, Spinners, and I'll Be Around.

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Still awesome. And we've got the stories, the songs, and the surprises. 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

0: Good to see this guy back out on the road. Yeah, touring. Paul Simon. And you can call me Al. My name is John Summers. And this comes as no surprise. American consumers, which I assume is both of us, or all of us, like their stores to be neat. 64%. 64% of shoppers have walked out of a store before buying anything because of messy shelves. Store owners, it's, one thing to pay attention to. But if you're a store owner, you probably already do.
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Inducted into the Rock and Roll Hall of Fame at some point later on this year. And Phil Collins, he says they wanted him to perform during the ceremony. He said, well, I'm feeling pretty good. Not quite ready for that. But, yeah, wouldn't that be a great surprise?

0: Hootie and the Blowfish, Darius Rucker, and Hold My Hand. Okay, so which sport is more dangerous, talking about soccer or football? Well, football is more dangerous than soccer by nearly every measure. At the collegiate level, football produces game injuries at the rate roughly double the rate of men's soccer. Now, soccer carries, you know, real risks of its own, particularly to the knees and lower legs, but the overall toll of football is, well, consistently higher.
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0: Dream On, Aerosmith, and of course, Steven Tyler and Company, and I'm John Summers. Now, almost the entire soccer-playing world calls the game football instead of soccer. English fans especially look down on American fans for saying soccer. Well, the U.S. isn't the only country that uses the word soccer. Australia, Canada, New Zealand, South Africa also call it soccer instead of football. So there, soccer it is.
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17: A better life with Dr. Sanjay Gupta.
18: Have you ever noticed that you mostly breathe through one nostril at a time? Even when you're not sick, even when your allergies aren't bothering you. The body actually switches the dominant nostril as frequently as every 2 hours while we're awake. That's according to Adam Taylor, an anatomy professor at Lancaster University in the UK. This alternating cycle is automatic It's regulated subconsciously by the hypothalamus in the brain, he said. Your body does this to give each nostril a chance to rest and repair, so they don't get too dried out, which could make it easier for pathogens and inflammation to cause damage. Now, Taylor also said, studies suggest the left nostril may be more dominant, and when the right nostril is dominant, the body is in a more alert or even stressed state. Who knew? Pretty fascinating stuff. I'm Dr. Sanjay Gupta, helping you live a better life.
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Still awesome. 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

0: Tom Petty and the Heartbreakers, and yeah, you got lucky, baby. Well, you know how much I love dogs. Well, if you know anything about me, but well, what do you think about people who allow their dogs to kiss them on the lips? Well, 2/3 of us don't like the idea of those doggy kisses. However, that means the other third, well, they don't mind, I guess, smooching the pooch.
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Steve Miller Band, Jungle Love. You got it. John Summers here now. Your dog is just messing with your head. Research reveals that dogs use facial expressions to get us to do things for them. Now, when people aren't around, dogs have few facial expressions. But once a human is in sight, the dogs open their eyes wider. They raise their eyebrows. Now, your dog probably loves you, but it's not stopping him or her from wrapping you around their

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0: Diamond, David, Lee Roth, and Van Halen, and Jump, might as well. All right, so we know about the male midlife crisis, but women have one too. Slightly more women than men report going through a stressful midlife transition by around age 50, according to a Cornell University study, of course. Now, a man's midlife crisis is more likely to be driven by work, career issues, while a woman's more often begins with family events or problems, you know, divorce, whatever, difficulties with children. It's a little different, you know.
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12: A colleague of mine was telling me the other day about how their Instagram feed is filled with videos, most of them kind of funny, about how grandparents and friends tend to bulldoze new parents out of the way to get to see their baby. As a dad of three daughters, I know how life really does become all about them the moment those kids are born. But I also know parents are still people too who need their own attention beyond being mom or dad. And moms, in particular in those early years, can feel especially invisible in the eyes of other people. So what can you do to stop contributing to what is known as maternal invisibility? Women we spoke to said these two things were the most helpful. When people stopped to ask how they could best support them, number one, or when they took the initiative to handle certain tasks that obviously needed to be done. I'm Dr. Sanjay Gupta, helping you live a better life.
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Eagles Hotel California, big time anniversary for that song and that album. 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So go get it.

0: All That She Wants, Ace of Base, a very singable song. Of course, aren't they all? Well, they say that singing drivers are better drivers. Drivers who sing along to the radio, they're more alert and they're less tired behind the wheel than those who don't sing. This is from Woman's World, so something to, sing about.
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0: Cumulus Bloomington, an equal opportunity employer, seeks the help of local community organizations in referring qualified job candidates and distributing information about job vacancies. 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
17: A better life with Dr. Sanjay Gupta.
18: We've talked a lot about measles over the past year, but mumps has largely flown under the radar, even though it's been making a bit of a comeback as well. That's because fewer people are getting the MMR vaccine, which stands for measles, mumps, and rubella. The vaccine's been around for decades. It is effective. It is safe. What makes mumps outbreaks difficult to contain is that symptoms usually don't appear for 2 to 3 weeks after someone's been exposed. And that can make it hard to pin down where that exposure took place.

0: and someone who is infected can transmit the virus to someone else before they are symptomatic. If you get sick, which could manifest like a run-of-the-mill respiratory virus or the telltale swelling of your cheeks and jaw, all you can really do at that point is to treat the symptoms and also isolate yourself so you don't infect anyone else. I'm Dr. Sanjay Gupta, helping you live a better life.
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0: Because I gotta have faith. Ooh, I gotta have faith. Because I gotta have faith, faith, faith. I gotta have faith, faith, faith.
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0: Boogie Wonderland from Earth, Wind, and Fire and the Emotions. I'm John Summers. The World Cup winners, well, they're going to walk away with big, big money, big bucks. The winner's payout is $50 million. That's the largest single prize in World Cup history. The runner-up takes home $33 million, third place $29 million, fourth place $27 million. Oh, the referees. Oh, they're getting in on the big bucks, too. Referees at the World Cup could earn up to $100,000 with large bonuses paid on top if they are chosen to officiate the later stages of the tournament. So, like, wow.
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